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All Memorial Day weekend. Number 2.

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Chad Tights and Offspring, and come out and play. Thanks for hanging out tonight. So, tradition of taking the husband's last name when you get married.

The Grand Strands Rock Station, Rock 107. Chad Tyson, Memorial Day 500 countdown wrapped up earlier on the show tonight. Hopefully you're here for the top three in the end of it, man. Metallica's Enter Sandman, number one this year. We're back to the Shut Up Rock for your weekend right now. AC/DC, it's Thunderstruck.

Rants, Rock Station, Rock 107. Ted Tyson, Blurred, Saw 2, Rockin' Thanks tonight. Bon Jovi. Got a busy summer on tap. July, they got that residency at MSG in New York. Yeah, I hate to say they're the new Billy Joel, but they're the new Billy Joel at MSG with that residency. It's going to be good, man.

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0: Grant Strand's Rock Station, Rock 107, Chad Tyson, Chili Peppers, and Around the World as we're back to the Shut Up Rock for your holiday weekend tonight here on the air at everyone on iHeartRadio. 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
1: It's Stacy and Bon Jovi, a biopic in the works. It's going to be coming to the big screen. Universal won a bidding war to back the feature film all about Bon Jovi. So who's going to be cast? I don't know, but they better have a million-dollar smile to play John.

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1: It's Stacey, Motley Crue going to be doing their tour.
0: Oh, yes. July through September, the return of the Carnival of Sins. So Tesla on a lot of those dates and Extreme.

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We've got our Why This Date Matters in Rock History posted for you. It's always a good little list. 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

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It's Stacy hanging with you, and you're in good hands with some more rock here, but I'm going to go run down the hall and brew another K-Cup.

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The Grand Strand's Rock Station, Rock 107. It's Stacy, and I'm not sure if your first concert was ZZ Top. I know that's a lot of people I talk to. They're like, ZZ Top, first concert, and first very memorable concert, I'm sure. A lot of times whenever you take your kids to a concert, first one's ZZ Top. But they've added a ton of dates. They're busy all the way through November. So Cheap Trick on a lot of these, George Thorogood and the Destroyers. ZZ Top is busy. It's Rock 107, the Grand Strand's Rock Station. It's Stacy and it's Maytallica. It's mandatory, man.

0: Rock 107, the Grand Strand's rock station. Hey, what's going on? It's Battle. Doing dumb stuff when you're a teenager is just part of the experience, right? But have you ever thought about all the stupid things you didn't do back then? Yeah, Reddit has people sharing those in a thread that asks, what is the biggest mistake you did not make as a teenager? Some of the responses were, I was asked out, I said no, he then ended up doing something bad and murdering two teenage girls that same weekend. Well, I guess that's a good mistake to not make as a teenager, going out with that dude. Another person said, I didn't go to parties until I graduated high school, and I limited how often I drink. I turned down drugs like cocaine because I didn't want to find out if I enjoyed such an expensive habit. That's another one. Another one said, sending nudes. So glad I never took nudes or sent them. Boy, these answers are getting more intriguing. By the way, what is the biggest mistake you didn't make as a teen? You can always let me know. Open up our iHeartRadio app and use the talkback mic.
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1: Have you ever gone on Facebook to look up an old bully from school hoping their life didn't pan out well? Hey, it's bad. Well, maybe don't do that. New study spanning 50 years found bullies tend to earn more than the kids that they actually bully. Yeah, a team in England tracked 7,000 people born in 1970. They looked at how their teachers assessed their social and emotional skills when they were 10 years old. And then they checked back in with those kids in their mid-40s. And, well, in general, the ones who got bullied were making less than the kids who bullied them. So it challenged the idea that bullies eventually get what they deserve. You know, the story kind of reminds me of the first Back to the Future where Marty's dad works for Biff after he bullied him all through school.
2: I think the engine's stalling out on me.
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1: Fascinating crimes like this may become a thing of the past now that people are actually holding on to less physical cash, especially change. Let's get into it. Your dough of the day.
2: Dough.
3: It's time for the dough of the day.
1: Police in Nebraska are searching for the thieves who stole a person's vacation fund from their home last week. One of them entered through the back door and allegedly stole $200 worth of cash from a dresser, along with $3,000 in quarters, which were being saved to pay for a vacation. Let me tell you, that is a lot of quarters, by the way. Doing the math, $3,000 in quarters, 12,000 of them. A security camera captured the two people and a dog in a gray Scion TC leaving from an alley behind the home. The other thief was apparently the getaway driver. Now it's unclear what role the dog played, if any. The thieves might have known that the victim was hoarding quarters because the guy who entered the house successfully deactivated some security cameras first. And let me tell you, this is why you always keep your vacation fund in pennies. 12,000 quarters, 300,000 in pennies.
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1: Scrolling through social media today. Let's be friends while you're doom scrolling at work. Because let's be honest, you're not going to be doing much work today after, you know, potentially being off yesterday. On Instagram, you can find me there. Just search Battle on Air. Hit that follow button. Queen and David Bowie is on now. 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
1: Hey, what's going on? 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
1: You know, dinner is a great time to connect with your kids and have actual conversations. But you know what? 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There's too much good stuff to watch on TV. Hey, what's up? It's Battle 63.

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Rock 107, the Grand Strand's rock station. Welcome to Tuesday, everyone. I'm Teresa. I'm Memorial 500 hungover. The countdown was absolutely epic. Let me get you into the day. If you missed the number one spot, I'll tell you what it was coming up. Right now, it's Tim Philip.

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1: It's been a fantastic day. I want to make sure you're caught up on a lot of the good rock news that dropped. I'm Teresa. Obviously, one of the big banger concerts this year, Stained, celebrating 25 years of Break the Cycle. And I'm proud of them because this is something I never thought they'd do. To do the album start to finish, well, it's paying off because a lot of these gigs and a lot of these dates are selling out. But Mike Muschot confirmed the Ninth Studio album is pretty much done and they're excited about it and we'll get it next year. So I'm ready for all of that because then they can say it on the road and I'll be a happy girl.
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1: It's a good hour. Zeppelin, Black Dog, Lenny, Disturbed coming up. And in four songs, I'm going to tell you about our big 250K giveaway.

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1: I'm Teresa, trying to get you back into the grind after a nice Memorial Day 3-day weekend. I did promise you I would tell you what the number one song was on our Memorial 500. If you missed it, I'll tell you the number one spot coming up in two songs.

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1: It's official. More couples than ever are keeping their finances separate. 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
1: It's going to be a rough and tough day to get your brain back into it, especially if you were able to take advantage of the 3-day weekend, but I'm here just to stuff you with as much music as possible. 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
1: It's going to be a good day for you because somebody's going to get on a plane to see those guys. Later in the hour, I'm going to give you a trip or two to see Motley Crue. I'll explain the big party coming up. Right now, it's the Pumpkins.
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1: It's Teresa. 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

Rock 107, the Grand Strand's rock station. I'm Teresa, here to keep you awake at work. And I noticed that a lot of you are asking about the countdown over the weekend, the Memorial 500. If you missed the number one spot, I'm going to tell you what it was in two songs. Shut up!

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1: It's been a Foo Fighter extravaganza with your favorite toy out and the PR and the press. And they did a Hot Ones. Their Hot Ones episode is linked on my X if you haven't seen it yet, at Teresa Rockface. It's pretty good.

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0: tell me it was a perfect number two. Yeah, that's why it doesn't come up on 3011. 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
1: It's time for me to get out of here, everyone. I'm Teresa. Get a good night rest tonight. I know it's going to be a struggle to get through the rest of the workday, but that's where we're here. We're not going anywhere. Keep with us. Keep the rock on, and I'll see you tomorrow. I love you.

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Hey, it's Blaze. I want to thank you for listening. And I'd like to return the favor. If there's something you want to hear, hit me up on TalkBack. If you're listening on the iHeartRadio app, just click on that red microphone button and leave me a message. I'd like to hear from you this afternoon. It's Alice in Chains on Rock 107, the Grand Strand's Rock Station.

Hey, it's Blaze. You getting back into the swing of things? I have a Memorial Weekend hangover. And you know what sucks about that? It's not even from drinking. At least when it's from drinking, you're like, well, I had fun. Now I got to pay the price. I was stupid, didn't drink enough water. I was out there in that heat and then that humidity, just sweating and sweating and sweating. And yesterday, all of a sudden, I'm like, I don't feel so good. I'm still in here chugging water and trying to get myself back to normal. So wish me luck. I hope you're in better shape than I am today. It's Jet on Rock 107.

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2: It's Blaze jumping back into it. Joan Jett, Chili Peppers, Van Halen, all on the way. But first, the Black Crowes on the Grand Strands Rock Station. 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

Hey, it's Blaze. You doing all right? I'm having trouble snapping back too here, man. We should have just kept that long weekend going all week. Why don't we ever do that? Why do we only have one day holidays? We should have like week long holidays. 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

Have you ever heard of snowless skiing? Well, the Foo Fighters just released a new video for one of their new songs, of all people, and it shows the band attempting to ski on concrete, glass, and other non-snow areas. You can check out the video on YouTube. 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

Rush kicks off their 50-something tour June 7th in L.A. Geddy Lee says he's rethinking that venue choice because that's the last place they played with the late Neil Peart. He said it's going to be a very emotional night. Here's Semisonic on the Grand Strands Rock Station.

It's Blaze. Kansas is going out on tour this summer. They're going to hook up with 38 Special beginning in June. And then in August, they're going to hit the road with Deep Purple. Here's Incubus on Rock 107.

0: That and First Dates. Rock 107 is the Grand Strand's rock station. It's Blaze. I was just reading that nearly 40% of all Americans have gone out on a first date just to receive a free meal. And I'm like, really, you're going to go spend a couple of hours with somebody and have to act all interested and dine with them and all of that just to get a free meal? It just doesn't seem worth it to me.
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25: 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I've got AC/DC, Black Crowes, Led Zeppelin, and so much more all on the way for you. Don't dare miss a minute of it. Remember, you can take us on the go with you on the iHeartRadio app. Thank you for listening to the Grand Strands Rock Station, STP on Rock 107.

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Hey, it's Blaze sitting here trying to shake off the feeling that I don't belong here right now. I think I belong drinking a cold one, smelling some ribs, smoking on the grill, maybe fresh back off the boat and ready to jump in the pool. Yeah. You feel that way too? I thought so. It'll be okay. Scorpions on the Grand Strands Rock Station, I appreciate you listening to Rock 107.

It's Blaze. Pink Floyd's saxophonist, Dick Perry, has died. David Gilmour shared the news on social media on Friday. Dick Perry played on several Pink Floyd songs, including this one, Wish You Were Here, on Rock 107.

Kate's Plays, getting back into it. On the way, Red Hot Chili Peppers, Twisted Sister, Foo Fighters, and Chad is in next. It's Blaze. I will talk to you again tomorrow. I'll leave you with Danzig on the Grand Strands Rock Station, Rock 107.

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0: Rock 107, Chad Tyson, Green Day, also some Guns N' Roses and Metallica back there to get things rocking here on a Tuesday night. Back from the holiday weekend, and of course, had the big Memorial Day 500 countdown. Two of those three bands I just mentioned in the top three of the countdown wrapped it up last night, the 8 o'clock hour. Metallica's Enter Sandman, number one this year. GNR's Paradise City had the two spot, and Come As You Are from Nirvana at number three. I think that was the surprising one there, man. But what a great weekend of music. Hope you guys enjoyed the countdown. We got more tunes on the way next for you here tonight. Bon Jovi coming up. We'll get us some Black Sabbath tune. I'm with you guys until midnight. Bunch of ways to get on here in the studio. At Chad Tyson on the socials. That's all the socials. You can also get me on the talk back mic on iHeartRadio. Like I said, more tunes next. Bon.
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